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You got you a partner, and cut a

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1: I bring her coffee in the morning. 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She takes the sadness out of me. 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She makes me a better man. 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

0: Hi, I'm Ali from HMRC. 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
2: A mix of sunny spells in North Derbyshire with patchy clouds and showers, which will ease by the afternoon. Highs of 20 degrees and 19 degrees in the High Peak.

0: And finally, a Shirebrook wildlife activist says she's hopeful for the future of the area's swift population after a positive meeting with Bolsover District Council. Chell Marriott, founder of Shirebrook Swifts, raised concerns about declining numbers and nesting sites. The council says it will consider swifts in housing renovations and future developments, including planned homes at Mill Lane. Councillor Jane Yates has also donated £250 to the conservation group. That's the latest for North Derby. Radio. Here's an ad.
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0: With the latest for North Derbyshire, I'm Nicola Halliday. Police are appealing for information after an 18-year-old motorcyclist died 6 days after a crash in Matlock Bath. Alfie AJ Stocks was riding a red Aprilia when it collided with an Audi on the A6 on the 11th of August. A 21-year-old woman from Chesterfield was questioned on suspicion of causing serious injury by dangerous driving. She's been released under investigation. A 22-year-old man was seriously injured in a two-car crash in Buxton. The collision happened on the A6 Bakewell Road near the turnoff for Ashwooddale Quarry at around 10:20pm on the 8th of August. The man was driving a red Volkswagen Golf and police say it was a distinctive older model dating from the 1980s. His passenger, aged 19, had minor injuries. The other car was a black Honda SUV driven by a 19-year-old man who was checked over at the scene. Officers investigating the crash want to hear from the drivers of two hatchbacks believed to have been in the area at the time, including one dark coloured car. Plans to restore the 250-year-old Chesterfield Canal, known locally as the Cuckoo Dyke in North Derbyshire, have moved forward. £10,000 has been approved for a feasibility study into restoring the 9-mile stretch between Staveley and Keveton Park. The plans could include a new marina and improved towpaths, creating a stronger link between North Derbyshire and South Yorkshire. And finally, a Shirebrook wildlife activist says she's hopeful for the future of the area's swift population after a positive meeting with Bolsover District Council. Chell Marriott, founder of Shirebrook Swifts, raised concerns about declining numbers and nesting sites. The council says it will consider swifts in housing renovations and future developments, including planned homes at Mill Lane. Councillor Jane Yates has also donated £250 to the conservation group. That's the latest for North Derbyshire Radio. Here's the national
3: headlines. A couple and their teenage daughter have died after getting into difficulty off the Sussex coast. Sussex Police Chief Superintendent James Collis says the force believe the family entered the water from land for a swim.
4: Tragically, despite the best efforts of paramedics, three people, a man, a woman, and a teenage girl, were sadly confirmed deceased. A younger girl has been taken to hospital and is in critical condition.
3: Prime Minister Andy Burnham has pledged to get everyone sleeping rough in England off the streets for Christmas. The government is committing £102 million for immediate support this winter to combat homelessness. That's on top of the £340 million announced last month. The latest UK inflation figures are being released later today, with the rate expected to climb. Rising energy costs are expected to contribute to the increase. And cash doesn't seem to be king anymore. Notes and coins are only expected to make up 4% of payments by 2035, according to UK Finance. From Radio News Hub, I'm Ben Monse.
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3: England cricket captain Joe Root says he'll not make huge changes ahead of the first Rothesay Series test match against Pakistan at Headingley.
7: I don't think there's a huge amount that we need to change. I think it's small things that will make a big difference. And it's not about ripping it up. I think it's about keeping a lot of the good stuff that we've been doing for a period of time and that Ben and Baz built for a long while.
3: Root is back as captain after replacing the retiring Ben Stokes. Premier League chief executive Richard Masters has accused embattled FIFA president Gianni Infantino of pressing the self-destruct button over failed plans to sell stakes in the World Cup. Rodri says he wants to feel that excitement again after completing his £65.4 million move to Barcelona from Manchester City. The midfielder, who was named player of the tournament as he captained Spain to World Cup glory this summer, put pen to paper on a 4-year contract with the Catalan giant clients yesterday. And Bayern Munich winger Jamal Musiala has revealed he's suffering from treatable absence seizures after he collapsed on the pitch yesterday for the second time in 4 days.
1: Wake up with Andy Lawson at breakfast.
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Callie Rae Jepsen's new tune, Don't Leave Me on the Dance Floor, on North Derbyshire Radio. It's nearly 7:15, Wednesday morning. We soon seem to have got to Wednesday. How are you feeling? You feeling good? I hope so. Have you ever watched the TV show Friday Night Dinner? Have you ever watched the TV show The Inbetweeners? An actor, Simon Bird, is in both. Will in The Inbetweeners, Adam in Friday Night Dinner, or Puss, Faith, if you prefer. 42 today. I love both those shows. I think Friday Night Dinner just pips Inbetweeners for me, but it's infinitesimally small, the gap between. Oh, and it's been revealed, I'm actually looking back a couple of years for this, that 4 in 10 parents hide from their kids at some point, with the loo being their favourite destination. Like, it's a way you can go and, who cares if you finish, you can have another couple of minutes. Maybe this time in the morning, though, you don't need to. The house is quiet. We'll give it 15 minutes, that might change.

0: taking me. Today is the day you might be supporting Ashgate Hospice by going to Boots in Chesterfield. They have a Glam for Good event happening there. Enjoy yourself if you are part of that. That is Katie Tunstall on North Derbyshire Radio's Breakfast Show. Sagala and Ella Eyre will be soon. Also, when it comes to seeing friends and those you've not connected with in a long time, it's been revealed that the number 84 is important. But why? Well, we're going to find out after Came Here for Love.
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Came Here for Love on Breakfast Half 7. I just might. We'll play on The Breakfast Show in a moment. So, do you find yourself in a world where you have some people in your life, good friends, who have a limited social battery? In certain circumstances, they can handle so much, and then they have to withdraw, recharge. At the opposite end of the scale, there are those who seem to be just filled with social rechargeable batteries and love every second, and they're in their element. Yeah, I'm definitely the former, not the latter. But it's been revealed when catching up with old friends. If we see each other and we say, right, we're going to go out, we're going to have a meal, or we're going to go for a drink, or whatever it would be, there is a time limit at which, beyond it, it starts to get a bit onerous. It is thought if you go beyond 84 minutes, fun levels which have previously increased will decrease. So at that point, which one of you starts to become the one that doesn't have to end this little meetup? Hey, don't look at me. I'd be the one who, after 5 minutes, be like, hey, it's been great seeing you. See you again in 10 years. Yeah, bye.

0: I'm sorry, I come across as totally antisocial. I'm actually really not. I just can't have too many social events too close together, too often. I do like my own company a bit. Eric Carman, Hungry Eyes on North Derbyshire Radio. Hi, Esme in Shirebrook, who says, I find you, Andy, entirely relatable. I'm pleased somebody does. Thank you very much. Thank you for being a part of breakfast. So, Hungry Eyes has just played, and Amy McDonald will play soon on the show.
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morning, Zara, in Bolsover. 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You've not actually said where you are now, you know that, don't you? But Zara says, enjoying the tunes whilst having a slightly more chilled feel to the day. I'm pleased that you are. That tune, by the way, was Amy McDonald, This Is The Life. It's now 10 to 8. We are North Derbyshire Radio, and this is Fortunate Son.

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2: A mix of sunny spells in North Derbyshire with patchy clouds and showers, which will ease by the afternoon. Highs of 20 degrees and 19 degrees in the High Peak.

0: Finally, a Shirebrook wildlife activist says she's hopeful for the future of the area's swift population after a positive meeting with Bolsover District Council. Chell Marriott, founder of Shirebrook Swifts, raised concerns about declining numbers and nesting sites. The council says it will consider swifts in housing renovations and future developments, including planned homes at Mill Lane. Councillor Jane Yates has also donated £250 to the conservation group. That's the latest for North Derbyshire Radio. Here's an ad.
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0: With the latest for North Derbyshire, I'm Nicola Halliday. Police are appealing for information after an 18-year-old motorcyclist died 6 days after a crash in Matlock Bath. Alfie AJ Stocks was riding a red Aprilia when it collided with an Audi on the A6 on the 11th of August. A 21-year-old woman from Chesterfield was questioned on suspicion of causing serious injury by dangerous driving. She's been released under investigation. A 22-year-old man was seriously injured in a two-car crash in Buxton. The collision happened on the A6 Bakewell Road near the turn-off for Ashwooddale Quarry at around 10:20pm on the 8th of August. The man was driving a red Volkswagen Golf and police say it was a distinctive older model dating from the 1980s. His passenger, aged 19, had minor injuries. The other car was a black Honda SUV driven by a 19-year-old man who was checked over at the scene. Officers investigating the crash want to hear from the drivers of two hatchbacks believed to have been in the area at the time, including one dark coloured car. Plans to restore the 250-year-old Chesterfield Canal, known locally as the Cuckoo Dyke in North Derbyshire, have moved forward. £10,000 has been approved for a feasibility study into restoring the nine-mile stretch between Staveley and Keveton Park. The plans could include a new marina and improved towpaths, creating a stronger link between North Derbyshire and South Yorkshire. And finally, a Shirebrook wildlife activist says she's hopeful for the future of the area's swift population after a positive meeting with Bolsover District Council. Chell Marriott, founder of Shirebrook Swifts, raised concerns about declining numbers and nesting sites. The council says it will consider swifts in housing renovations and future developments, including planned homes at Mill Lane. Councillor Jane Yates has also donated £250 to the conservation group. That's the latest for North Derbyshire Radio. Here's the national
3: A couple
0: headlines.
3: And their teenage daughter have died after getting into difficulty in the water off Shoreham-by-Sea in West Sussex. Sussex Police Chief Superintendent James Collis says the force believes the family entered the water for a swim.
4: I know this incident will have had a profound effect on the community, and inquiries are ongoing alongside our partners to understand the full details.
3: A younger girl remains in critical condition in hospital. The Prime Minister says the government will launch a national drive to offer every rough sleeper a route off the streets by Christmas. Andy Burnham says the approach will attempt to repeat the Everyone In scheme used during the coronavirus pandemic. The rate of consumer prices index inflation rose to 2.9% in July, the Office for National Statistics said. The rate's up from a 15-month low of 2.6% in June and is the highest rate since March. And showers are bringing some much-needed rain to parts of the UK today, but the Met Office says it won't end drought conditions overnight. Forecasters say the rain will be hit and miss. From Radio News Hub, I'm Ben Monsey.
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3: England cricket captain Joe Root says he'll not make huge changes ahead of the first Rothesay Series test match against Pakistan at Headingley.
7: I don't think there's a huge amount that we need to change. I think it's small things that will make a big difference. And it's not about ripping it up. I think it's about keeping a lot of the good stuff that we've been doing for a period of time and that Ben and Baz built for a long while.
3: Root is back as captain after replacing the retiring Ben Stokes. Premier League chief executive Richard Masters has accused embattled FIFA president Gianni Infantino of pressing the self-destruct button over failed plans to sell stakes in the World Cup. Rodri says he wants to feel that excitement again after completing his £65.4 million move to Barcelona from Manchester City. The midfielder, who was named player of the tournament as he captained Spain to World Cup glory this summer, put pen to paper on a four-year contract with the Catalan giant clients yesterday. And Bayern Munich winger Jamal Musiala has revealed he's suffering from treatable absence seizures after he collapsed on the pitch yesterday for the second time in 4 days.
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2: 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Let's make

Alex Warren, passenger on The Breakfast Show. We are North Derbyshire Radio. I'm Andy Lawson. Plain White Tees. Hey there, Delilah. Is going to be on the show in a moment. Today is the 80th anniversary of footballers saying they would go on strike if they weren't to be paid £7 per week. I've asked AI. So that was 1946. I've asked AI, £7 per week. What is that in modern monies, considering, you know, what prices everything are now compared to then? It says it's about 260 quid a week. Yeah, I think football should be just about all right on that. And maybe a smidge more. Oh, also today is World Humanitarian Day, and it's been revealed the things that we only do when on holiday. Maybe you're off this week. So, spending a day at the beach. Safe travels. Having a cooked breakfast every day. Ooh, tasty. And wearing flip-flops. Now, for me, that's not something I only do on holiday. I like a slipper, and in summer, they're too hot, so I just wear my flip-flops instead.

0: have a fellow flip-flops as slippers wearer. I actually did try to go into my slippers over the weekend because, you know, the heat wave had ended, the weather was changing, and yeah, it was too hot. Straight back into the flip-flops, which are fine for everything other than watering the garden with your watering can. You end up getting water splashes on your feet, and I don't like that when it's from the watering can. Anyway, enough about me. Little Mix will play on North Derbyshire Radio soon, and something's been revealed, that apparently we are all as good as each other, despite what the rumours might suggest. We're going to find out on the show, hear soon what it is.
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It's Little Mix on Breakfast. Ella Henderson and Jax Jones will be on the show next. I love the breakdown, actually, in the next tune. I think it's great. Oh, and something's been revealed, which goes against what some people seem to think. So, the revelation is multitasking related. You know how some people seem to think that some are way better at multitasking than others? Well, science has decided, no, that's not true. Not in a gender-specific sense, anyway. There is equality. So for you, are you any good at multitasking? I'm far better at focusing on one task until my little butterfly brain decides, right, I've had enough of that. But I tend to focus on one. I can multitask. Although sometimes, you know, when life gets really busy and you have to do a lot of adulting and there's various things coming from various directions, all that need your attention, kind of now, do you ever then look away from your screen at any one point and that slight feeling of overwhelm means you can't even remember what you're doing as a solo

0: Morning, Emily in Sheepbridge says, yeah, the adulting means that multitasking is just out the window for me at the moment. I have to concentrate on one thing. And if you're anything like me, just occasionally so much is needed from you, you kind of look away from your computer. Let's say go to the loo. Unless it's blindingly obvious what you're doing, you come back and you go, what task was I doing? And then in my case, the breakfast show falls silent for a minute, and then I think, oh yeah, it's my responsibility, isn't it? I'll let you be the judge of how often I have one of those moments. Anyway, Taylor Swift is soon.
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If you're already dreaming of next weekend, well, on Saturday you could be at the Food and Beer Festival, which is happening at the Plesley Pit Visitors Centre. All gets underway from 11. Now, that's Taylor Swift. Have a great day, and I'll see you again for Brekkie tomorrow.

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2: Three people from the same family have died after getting into difficulty off the Sussex coast yesterday afternoon.
3: Our partners in His Majesty's Coast Guard have completed an extensive search of the water, and we are not searching for anyone else.
2: That's Sussex Police Chief Superintendent James Collis. He says the force believe they entered the water from land for a swim. A younger girl from the same family is in a critical condition in hospital. Prime Minister Andy Burnham has pledged to get everyone sleeping rough in England off the streets for Christmas. The government is committing £102 million for immediate support this winter to combat homelessness. That's on top of the £340 million announced last month. The rate of Consumer Prices Index inflation rose to 2.9% in July from 2.6% in June, according to the Office for National Statistics. The rate's up from a 15-month low of 2.6% in June. And showers are bringing some much-needed rain to parts of the UK today, but the Met Office says it won't end drought conditions overnight. From Radio News Hub, I'm Ben Monte.
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Good morning, this is North Derbyshire Radio, all about great music and where we live. Steve Miller Band, Abracadabra, Montel Jordan, This Is How We Do It, and Somba 12 to 12. This is Michael Fassara. I hope you're okay on this Wednesday morning. Cat's Eye on the way after this from Atomic Kitten. It's Ladies' Night.

0: It's Cat's Eye and Animal before at Atomic Kitten Ladies Night. 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

What a great song for your Wednesday morning. It's Muse and Starlight before it's Shara Nelson, Down That Road. This is North Derbyshire Radio, all about great music and where we live. Now, while you were listening to that, I just had to run downstairs and get a parcel because the guy knocked on the door. I'm working from the home studio today because of the kids off on the school summer holidays. So just had to run downstairs and collect a parcel. I'm not saying that our household orders a lot online, but if I got a job at Amazon, they'd probably let me work from home.

0: It's the original I Love You Baby. Before it's Sam Fender, Elton John, Together Talk To You. North Derbyshire Radio, all about great music and where we live. Don't forget, on right now, the Little Lambs Adventure Club taking place at the Rock Bank Farm in Whaley Bridge. If you've got a toddler between 1 and 3 and you want to find something to do during the summer holidays, you can go there, meet the animals. Sensory play, messy play. Oh, it's always messy play with children aged between 1 and 3. Some nature play and painting as well. That's the Little Lambs Adventure Club on today, Rock Bank Farm, Whaley Bridge, until midday.
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0: It's a classic from Joan Jett and the Blackhearts. I Love Rock and Roll on North Derbyshire Radio, all about great music and where we live. If you're looking for something to do this weekend, listen to this, a food and beer festival. That sounds right up my street. It's in Plesley at the Pitt Visitor Centre on Saturday between 11 and 6. They've got some live music stalls and a face painter as well. So that is the food and beer festival in Plesley this weekend. If you're heading there, enjoy.
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2: Three people from the same family have died after getting into difficulty off the Sussex coast yesterday afternoon.
3: Our partners in His Majesty's Coast Guard have completed an extensive search of the water, and we are not searching for anyone else.
2: That's Sussex Police Chief Superintendent James Collis. He says the force believes the family entered the water from land for a swim. A younger girl from the same family is in a critical condition in hospital. Two teenagers have been arrested on suspicion of murder after the death of an 81-year-old man on Christmas Day. Godfrey Bradford was found dead at a rural property near Cudley in Devon on Christmas Day last year. An 18-year-old man and a 19-year-old woman have been arrested alongside a woman in her 50s. UK inflation has risen to its highest level since March after soaring energy prices pushed the rate up to 2.9% in July. And the UK's competition watchdog has opened investigations into Trainline, Virgin Atlantic and Red Driving School over concerns customers were not shown the full price up front. From Radio News Hub, I'm Ben Monse.
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Your scene, Komozi. Here comes the hot stepper and Suede, Sweet Kid. 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North Derbyshire Radio is all about great music and where we live. Got some Charlie Gear on the way for you after this from Melanie C. It's called I Turn to You.

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0: That is fresh new music from Charlie Gere. It's called So Good on North Derbyshire Radio, all about great music and where we live. So Bank Holiday Monday just around the corner. 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

Bruno Mars and Treasure, Lightning Seeds, Marvelous before this one. It's North Derbyshire Radio on your Wednesday morning, all about great music and where we live. Don't forget today, free family fun day at Carsington Water, something for everyone down there. They've got all the inflatables out, the giant games, some circus skills workshops, and they've got the big Freddy and Code Dog show as well.

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0: It's Rolls Royce and Car Wash. Before it, Mario, Let Me Love You, and Holly Johnson, Americanos. This is North Derbyshire Radio, all about great music and where we live. That's virtually it from us for Wednesday morning. Stick around, Robbie Burns here after midday, and we're back tomorrow morning from 10.
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2: With the latest for North Derbyshire, I'm Nicola Halliday. Police are appealing for information after an 18-year-old motorcyclist died 6 days after a crash in Matlock Bath. Alfie AJ Stocks was riding a red Aprilia when it collided with an Audi on the A6 on the 11th of August. A 21-year-old woman from Chesterfield was questioned on suspicion of causing serious injury by dangerous driving. She's been released under investigation. A 22-year-old man was seriously injured in a two-car crash in Buxton. The collision happened on the A6 Bakewell Road near the turn off for Ashwooddale Quarry at around 10:20 p.m. on the 8th of August. The man was driving a red Volkswagen Golf and police say it was a distinctive older model dating from the 1980s. His passenger, aged 19, had minor injuries. The other car was a black Honda SUV driven by a 19-year-old man who was checked over at the scene. Officers investigating the crash want to hear from the drivers of two hatchbacks believed to have been in the area at the time, including one dark-coloured car. Plans to restore the 250-year-old Chesterfield Canal, known locally as the Cuckoo Dyke in North Derbyshire, have moved forward. £10,000 has been approved for a feasibility study into restoring the 9-mile stretch between Staveley and Keveton Park. The plans could include a new marina and improved towpaths, creating a stronger link between North Derbyshire and South Yorkshire. And finally, a Shirebrook wildlife activist says she's hopeful for the future of the area's swift population after a positive meeting with Bolsover District Council. Chell Marriott, founder of Shirebrook Swifts, raised concerns about declining numbers and nesting sites. The council says it will consider swifts in housing renovations and future developments, including planned homes at Mill Lane. Councillor Jane Yates has also donated £250 to the conservation group. That's the latest for North Derbyshire Radio.
3: A girl is fighting for her life in hospital after three of her family members died after they went into the sea off West Sussex. It's fought. The four family members went into the water for a swim. It's Sussex Police Chief Superintendent James Collis.
4: I know this incident will have had a profound effect on the community and inquiries are ongoing to understand the full details. At this point, we believe all four entered the water from the land for a swim and sadly got into difficulty.
3: Next, the rate of inflation has rose to 2.9% in July from 2.6% in June. That's according to the Office for National Statistics. The rate's up from a 15-month low and is the highest rate since March. The Housing Secretary, Angela Rayner, has defended Andy Burnham's record on tackling rough sleeping in Greater Manchester. It comes as the government pledges to offer a place to stay to every rough sleeper by Christmas. And the UK will get its first meaningful rain for a long time. But the Met Office warns it's not going to solve the drought situation overnight. That's the latest from Radio News Hub. I'm Tanita Sims.
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do seem to like that song on North Derbyshire Radio, the KLF and Tammy Wynette, and Justify the Nation. Aha, the Living Daylights and Olivia Dean. One of the best songs, actually, Nice to Each Other. I mean, she's still doing really well with Sam Fender, isn't she, with that Rain Me In. It just seems to be everywhere at the moment. Everywhere you go. I've got Christina Aguilera on the way after this. Brand new from Pixie Lies called Dance Like No One's Watching.

0: dance like no one's watching. The British girl band Flo are in the news at the moment. They've sparked controversy after they admitted they are difficult to work with and have been rude, but they own it. They formed a couple of years ago and went viral on TikTok in 2022 when their debut song, Cardboard Box, was huge. It was, and it's not a bad tune, actually. It's all right, you know, it's not bad. But I tell you what, it doesn't matter how talented you are, how much money you have, the way you treat people is the most important thing ever. Treat people as though you'd like to be treated. Doesn't matter how famous you are. Don't like prima donnas. Just saying it like it is, you know, because that's what I seem to do. I'm saying it how it is. You don't be a prima donna. Don't throw your toys out of the pram when something doesn't go your way. Because at the end of the day, you know, if you go around saying you're the best thing since sliced bread, the likelihood is you're probably not.
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0: Sam Smith promises Phoenix from Marshmallow before that, and The Cardigans, My Favourite Game. 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

0: Charlie and the Wailers, and Is This Love from North Derbyshire Radio, also Train, Hey Soul Sister and Duran Duran and Girls on Film. I've got Electronic and Jess Glynn on the way before the news at 1 this afternoon. And you know, earlier on we were talking about the girl band Flo, and they're saying they were difficult to work with and all that. I tell you another thing, I've actually had a message in from Lucy, who's in Chesterfield. She says, the best way you can analyse someone's character is how they speak to service staff. I think this is a genius thing. If you start shouting at people who bring the wrong meal out for you in a restaurant, red flag. I completely agree. And do you know what? I love chatting to people, especially I was in Costa the other week, and I've been in about three times that day, because I'd had a meeting in the morning, I had another meeting with a friend in the afternoon, and then I went and go and get a cinnamon bun for my other half. And I walked in and just looked at the lady who was at the till and said, I'm back.
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2: With the latest for North Derbyshire, I'm Nicola Halliday. Police are appealing for information after an 18-year-old motorcyclist died 6 days after a crash in Matlock Bath. Alfie AJ Stocks was riding a red Aprilia when it collided with an Audi on the A6 on the 11th of August. A 21-year-old woman from Chesterfield was questioned on suspicion of causing serious injury by dangerous driving. She's been released under investigation. A 22-year-old man was seriously injured in a two-car crash in Buxton. The collision happened on the A6 Bakewell Road near the turn off for Ashwooddale Quarry at around 10:20 p.m. on the 8th of August. The man was driving a red Volkswagen Golf and police say it was a distinctive older model dating from the 1980s. His passenger, aged 19, had minor injuries. The other car was a black Honda SUV driven by a 19-year-old man who was checked over at the scene. Officers investigating the crash want to hear from the drivers of two hatchbacks believed to have been in the area at the time, including one dark coloured car. Plans to restore the 250-year-old Chesterfield Canal, known locally as the Cuckoo Dyke in North Derbyshire, have moved forward. £10,000 has been approved for a feasibility study into restoring the 9-mile stretch between Staveley and Keveton Park. The plans could include a new marina and improved towpaths, creating a stronger link between North Derbyshire and South Yorkshire. And finally, a Shirebrook wildlife activist says she's hopeful for the future of the area's swift population after a positive meeting with Bolsover District Council. Chell Marriott, founder of Shirebrook Swifts, raised concerns about declining numbers and nesting sites. The council says it will consider swifts in housing renovations and future developments, including planned homes at Mill Lane. Councillor Jane Yates has also donated £250 to the conservation group. That's the latest for North Derbyshire Radio.
3: Here's a girl is fighting for her life in hospital after getting into difficulty in water. Three of her family members died after they went into the sea off West Sussex.
4: Our partners in His Majesty's Coast Guard have completed an extensive search of the water and we are not searching for anyone else. Anyone with any information are asked to contact us online.
3: That's Sussex Police Chief Superintendent James Collis. UK inflation has risen to its highest level since March. That's after soaring energy prices pushed the rate up to 2.9% in July. The Queen has spoken for the first time about the difficult emotional experience of keeping the King's cancer a secret before it was announced to the rest of the world. Camilla revealed she was longing to let it out. And Nick Kyrgios says he has made a huge mistake after failing a doping test. The International Tennis Integrity Agency announced that the Australian player has been provisionally suspended. That's the latest from Radio News Hub. I'm Tanita Sims.
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Goldfrapp and Ooh La La, also Madness Our House and Terry Green and That's Something. This is North Derbyshire Radio, all about great music and where we live. I've got Nelly Furtado on the way after new music from Dagny. This is called Rain.

0: Andy Furtado. I'm Like a Bird from North Derbyshire Radio. We're all about great music and where we live. Also played you the new tune from Dagny and Rain. Now, every day in August, there's paddle sport hires, kayaks, canoes and the stand-up paddle boards on the Chesterfield Canal at Hollywood Hub. 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It's going to be ace.
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one of the most uplifting songs of the 90s, isn't it? 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Now, here's The Killers.

0: and the Killers and Read My Mind. I've got Alison Moye on the way with her song Is This Love, the one that goes in the middle of it. Beverly Knight to play Sister Sledge on the way before two.
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0: Sister Sledge, Lost in Music. Also, great tune from Beverly Knight, Shudder Woulda Cutter, and Alison Moyet with the most confusing lyrics ever, Is This Love? And I say confusing lyrics, is how it's sung. She gets to the part of a song where she goes, set by work, idle plans, da, da, da, da, da, da, and then there's a bit that I can't sing. She just goes on forever. It's great. Love it. All right, Mariah Carey and the Kooks on the way, and Tom Dixon's got Guest of the Year starting off his show after 2. I'll speak to you Saturday morning from 10.
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2: The weatherman says it's a mix of sunshine and showers this afternoon, highs around 20 Celsius. The outlook for later, cloudy with lows down to 13. Are you ready to do hump days? Guess the year.
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3: Police have launched a double murder investigation after the bodies of two men were found in a flat in Glasgow. Officers were called to Chancellor Street in the Partick area on Sunday afternoon. Police Scotland said extensive inquiries are underway in the area. Andy Burnham has sent his sympathies to the relatives and friends of a girl who is fighting for her life after three of her family members died following an incident at sea off West Sussex. There was a huge emergency service response to the incident. Anti-Muslim hate and prejudice in London is going up at an alarm rate. Telmama, the organisation who gathered the stats, say the number of reports in the first half of the year has surpassed the total count for 2023. Their spokesperson is Aman Atta.
4: We would like action from government. We just don't want messages that kind of say that we condemn this type of hatred and we condemn that type of hatred.
3: And the Queen has spoken for the first time about the difficult emotional experience of keeping the King's cancer a secret. Camilla revealed she was longing to let it out. That's the latest from Radio News Hub. I'm Tanita Sims.
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Kylie Minogue wouldn't change a thing, and Jive Bunny would swing the mood. Everybody remembers that song, of course they do. So there are your first two musical clues on Wednesday's Guess the Year on North Derbyshire Radio. It was the year in which everyone was having what she's having, especially at the cinema. When Harry Met Sally. Did you go to the cinema to see that back in the day? I didn't. I had to go to Blockbuster for my copy. It was also the year that the Nintendo Game Boy was the must-have kids' gadget. Not just kids, a lot of adults wanted one too. It was also the year that Blackadder Goes Forth, which was the final series, set in the trenches of World War One. Very memorable. If you think you know which year I'm talking about, grab your phone, get on our app, message the studio, and give me your answer. If you get it right, I'll give you an honourable mention in 3 songs' time. Here's Lightning Seeds, and this is Pierre.

0: Gloria Estefan, Don't Want to Lose You, and Queen, The Invisible Man, wrapping up Hump Day's Guest of the Year. Well done to the following people. Ian in Clay Cross, well done, mate. Claire in Eckington, Lee in Brampton. How's Brampton today? Is it all right? Yeah, I've not been down Brampton for a long time. Normally did me shopping down there. I'm that lazy at the moment. I'm doing it online. It's because I'm not been very well. You know, I've got an excuse. Well done to Rob and Lindsay and Barbara. Hello, Sue in Buxton. Nice to have you back in the fold. Well done, all of you saying 1989. Guess the year. Back from two tomorrow. Only on North Derbyshire Radio, Mr. Probs on the way. Ella Langley's new latest song's on the way with Dandelion.
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0: Take it to the sauna. Sounds a bit dodgy, to be fair. Well, Jessie Ware and Sauna on North Derbyshire Radio, all about great music and where we live. How's your Wednesday? Are you looking forward to Friday? I know I am. Crikey. I am so looking forward to Friday. But it keeps us going, doesn't it? You've got that motivation now, haven't you, to head towards the weekend. Don't worry, I've got some music to help you along the way. Elton John, Zedd, and a belter from Diana Ross in just a moment.
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0: Desiree, and you've got to be on North Derbyshire Radio, all about great music and where we live. This coming Friday from 6, there's the Country Music Roundhouse Live with Eric Lawrence and Roughstock Country. That's in the Lakeside Country Cafe at the Barlow Country Club. So if you like a bit of a hoedown, shall we say, get yourself along to there. 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
2: A mixed bag this afternoon of sunshine and showers, highs around 20 Celsius. The outlook for later, it's going to be cloudy with lows down to around 13 degrees.
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3: Police in Scotland have launched a double murder investigation after the bodies of two men were found in a flat in Glasgow. Officers were called to Chancellor Street in the Partick area on Sunday afternoon. Andy Burnham has sent his sympathies to the relatives and friends of a girl who is fighting for her life after three of her family members died following an incident at sea off West Sussex.
4: It's so sad to hear what happened yesterday, and obviously we think there's a young girl still in hospital fighting for her life, and we send our best wishes and love to her wider friends and family.
3: There was a huge emergency service response to the incident. A rail track defect existed in the area where a train derailed in East Sussex last week, injuring 30 people. An interim report says CCTV images from preceding services on the line shows the fault. And Stacey Solomon says it is a dream come true to join the Masked Singer UK. The TV personality will be part of the panel for the upcoming season. That's the latest from Radio News Hub. I'm Tanita Sims.
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Jazzy and My People on North Derbyshire Radio. I like that tune. It's not bad at all, that. It's very upbeat, very bright. You know, you get some songs these days that are a bit... But that one, I really do like. I like this one too. You Got the Love from The Source and Candy Staton.

0: Yes, have a nice day from the Stereophonics. I hope you are actually having a nice day today. Not too bad. Have you noticed, though, there's a, like, the weather's changed, obviously, and it just feels a lot fresher. Not necessarily cooler. It's a little bit muggy, isn't it, in places? Obviously, because of the rain. But it's really kind of refreshing. It was really, really, like, I don't know, I can't describe it. This morning, when I took the dogs for a walk around Ashover Rock, it was like, imagine a really red-hot day and opening a can of your favourite pop. That is the only way I can describe it. I'm sorry, I know I'm terrible at analogies. Appleton on the way, Bruno Mars too, and Let Loose with Crazy For You in just a moment.
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2: 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Can you hear me? 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

0: The riddle from Nick Kershaw. I don't know. I'm not really good at riddles anymore. You know, I just don't have... I don't know whether it's an age thing or what, but I just don't have the patience. It's like, yeah, it's going to consume a bit too much time. I've got better things to be doing, to be fair. Hey, speaking of which, this coming Saturday from 9:30, there's drifting at Buxton Raceway. If you want to get a bit Tokyo Drift, if you know what I mean. This is serious track time, by the way. Camping is available too. There's details online. Go look it up. Doja Cat on the way and Ellie Goulding too.
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0: 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Do you know what I'm dreaming of right now? And this is really bizarre. You know, I mentioned, you know, cans of pop earlier, but I really could go for a lemonade float. Haven't had one of those in ages. Tunage on the way soon from Elbow and Bon Jovi, and then your big ride home for a Wednesday.
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2: A mix of sunny spells in North Derbyshire with patchy clouds and showers, which will ease by the afternoon. Highs of 20 degrees and 19 degrees in the High Peak.

0: And finally, a Shirebrook wildlife activist says she's hopeful for the future of the area's swift population after a positive meeting with Bolsover District Council. Chell Marriott, founder of Shirebrook Swifts, raised concerns about declining numbers and nesting sites. The council says it will consider swifts in housing renovations and future developments, including planned homes at Mill Lane. Councillor Jane Yates has also donated £250 to the conservation group. That's the latest for North Derbyshire Radio.
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0: With the latest for North Derbyshire, I'm Nicola Halliday. Police are appealing for information after an 18-year-old motorcyclist died 6 days after a crash in Matlock Bath. Alfie AJ Stocks was riding a red Aprilia when it collided with an Audi on the A6 on the 11th of August. A 21-year-old woman from Chesterfield was questioned on suspicion of causing serious injury by dangerous driving. She's been released under investigation. A 22-year-old man was seriously injured in a two-car crash in Buxton. The collision happened on the A6 Bakewell Road near the turn off for Ashwood Dale Quarry at around 10:20 p.m. on the 8th of August. The man was driving a red Volkswagen Golf and police say it was a distinctive older model dating from the 1980s. His passenger, aged 19, had minor injuries. The other car was a black Honda SUV driven by a 19-year-old man who was checked over at the scene. Officers investigating the crash want to hear from the drivers of two hatchbacks believed to have been in the area at the time, including one dark coloured car. Plans to restore the 250-year-old Chesterfield Canal, known locally as the Cuckoo Dyke in North Derbyshire, have moved forward. £10,000 has been approved for a feasibility study into restoring the 9-mile stretch between Staveley and Keveton Park. The plans could include a new marina and improved towpaths, creating a stronger link between North Derbyshire and South Yorkshire. And finally, a Shirebrook wildlife activist says she's hopeful for the future of the area's swift population after a positive meeting with Bolsover District Council. Chell Marriott, founder of Shirebrook Swifts, raised concerns about declining numbers and nesting sites. The council says it will consider swifts in housing renovations and future developments, including planned homes at Mill Lane. Councillor Jane Yates has also donated £250 to the conservation group. That's the latest for North Derbyshire Radio.
3: Here's a father who died off the coast of Sussex has been named as Palestinian refugee Hossam Al-Kawas, according to the Palestinian embassy. Meanwhile, Andy Burnham has sent his sympathies to the relatives and friends of a girl who is fighting for her life following the incident off West Sussex. There's been a huge emergency response to the incident.
4: But a real tragedy, a real terrible family tragedy. Always there's more that can be done. Obviously, we will look in detail at what happened.
3: Elsewhere, the PM has issued a rallying call to get rough sleepers off the streets for Christmas. However, he's admitted government money alone may not be enough to solve the problem. Police have launched a double murder investigation after the bodies of two men were found in a flat in Glasgow. Officers were called to Chancellor Street in the Patrick area on Sunday afternoon, where Paul Lafferty and Gary Beeston were found. And the Queen has spoken for the first time about the difficult emotional experience of keeping the King's cancer a secret before it was announced to the rest of the world. In a short film, she reveals she was longing to let it out. That's the latest from Radio News Hub. I'm Matthew Dudley.
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6: Australian tennis player Nick Kyrgios has tested positive for cocaine and has been provisionally suspended. Kyrgios himself says he's made a huge mistake and has apologised. It's a huge night for Celtic as they take on Austrian side Lask in the first leg of the Champions League playoffs. Midfielder Arne Engels recently left the club for West Ham and manager Martin O'Neill says the timing is not ideal.
7: Arne wanted to go. He didn't want to play in the matches in case he got injured. I think I said again last week that that was understandable if this is a move that you wanted to make. But for the football club, yeah, disappointing really, because just at this moment, it's hard to replace.
6: One piece of transfer news, and Manchester United are progressing in talks with Brighton over a deal to sign midfielder Carlos Baliba. The Cameroon international has been a long-time target for the Old Trafford club. And rain has affected the first day of Joe Root's second spell as England Test captain. The skipper won the toss and put Pakistan into bat in the first test at Headingley.
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Hey, how you doing? I'm Melissa Ward, keeping you company as we head towards the end of a busy day now. And whether you've left work, are still stuck on shift with the kids or out and about, I am helping move things along swiftly. With a former number one from Busted on the way, first though, a song that always makes me blush whenever I hear it. So I'll let you say the title and I'll just say the artist still. Moose Tea playing.

0: your summer with the best music. And this is a blast from the, well, past but future, isn't it? An early noughties gem from Busted Plays on Derbyshire Radio. And I've got more where that came from coming up from Pharrell Williams and Baby Bird, to name but a few soon. Plus, if you are looking for extra things to do over the summer that do not break the bank in the process, we have got you covered thanks to our good friends at The Voucher Store. Stay with me and I'll tell you all about one of their latest deals in particular, which at the moment you could get for under £20 next. Stay there.
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1: The music is on point this afternoon, isn't it? And we go from vintage Justin Timberlake to a song now released back in 1961. Nearly 65 years young it is, and still known for being one of the best in the golden era. It's why we still play it to this day. Sam and Dave, Soul Man, plays on Nutabashir Radio.

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2: A mix of sunny spells in North Derbyshire with patchy clouds and showers which will ease by the afternoon. Highs of 20 degrees and 19 degrees in the High Peak.

0: finally, a Shirebrook wildlife activist says she's hopeful for the future of the area's swift population after a positive meeting with Bolsover District Council. Chell Marriott, founder of Shirebrook Swifts, raised concerns about declining numbers and nesting sites. The council says it will consider swifts in housing renovations and future developments, including planned homes at Mill Lane. Councillor Jane Yates has also donated £250 to the conservation group. That's the latest for North Derbyshire Radio. Here's
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0: With the latest for North Derbyshire, I'm Nicola Halliday. Police are appealing for information after an 18-year-old motorcyclist died 6 days after a crash in Matlock Bath. Alfie AJ Stocks was riding a red Aprilia when it collided with an Audi on the A6 on the 11th of August. A 21-year-old woman from Chesterfield was questioned on suspicion of causing serious injury by dangerous driving. She's been released under investigation. A 22-year-old man was seriously injured in a two-car crash in Buxton. The collision happened on the A6 Bakewell Road near the turn off for Ashwooddale Quarry at around 10:20 p.m. on the 8th of August. The man was driving a red Volkswagen Golf and police say it was a distinctive older model dating from the 1980s. His passenger, aged 19, had minor injuries. The other car was a black Honda SUV driven by a 19-year-old man who was checked over at the scene. Officers investigating the crash want to hear from the drivers of two hatchbacks believed to have been in the area at the time, including one dark coloured car. Plans to restore the 250-year-old Chesterfield Canal, known locally as the Cuckoo Dyke in North Derbyshire, have moved forward. £10,000 has been approved for a feasibility study into restoring the nine-mile stretch between Staveley and Keveton Park. The plans could include a new marina and improved towpaths, creating a stronger link between North Derbyshire and South Yorkshire. And finally, a Shirebrook wildlife activist says she's hopeful for the future of the area's swift population after a positive meeting with Bolsover District Council. Chell Marriott, founder of Shirebrook Swifts, raised concerns about declining numbers and nesting sites. The council says it will consider swifts in housing renovations and future developments, including planned homes at Mill Lane. Councillor Jane Yates has also donated £250 to the conservation group. That's the latest for North Derbyshire Radio.
3: The family who died in the sea off Shoreham have been named as 55-year-old Hassan El-Kawas, his partner 37-year-old Zina Alin, and their 14-year-old daughter Sarah El-Kawas by Sussex Police. Meanwhile, Andy Burnham has sent his sympathies to the relatives and friends of a girl who is fighting for her life after the incident.
4: The thing I can say today, and there is still, I think, a further heat wave to come in this summer period, it's just to remind people about the dangers of open water swimming. The coldness, even in when it feels hot outside, it can shock people, and that can cause the difficulty.
3: There was a huge emergency service response to the incident. Police in Scotland have launched a double murder investigation after the bodies of two men were found in a flat in Glasgow. Officers were called on Sunday afternoon where Paul Lafferty and Gary Beetson were found. And Nick Kyrgios says he has made a huge mistake after failing a doping test. The International Tennis Integrity Agency announced that the controversial Australian player has been provisionally suspended. That's the latest from Radio News Hub. I'm Matthew Dudley.
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7: Australian tennis player Nick Kyrgios has tested positive for cocaine and has been provisionally suspended. Kyrgios himself says he's made a huge mistake and has apologised. It's a huge night for Celtic as they take on Austrian side LASK in the first leg of the Champions League playoffs. Midfielder Arne Engels recently left the club for West Ham and manager Martin O'Neill says the timing is not ideal.
8: Arne wanted to go. He didn't want to play in the matches in case he got injured. I think I said again last week that that was understandable if this is a move that you wanted to make. But for the football club, yeah, disappointing really, because just at this moment, he's hard to replace.
7: One piece of transfer news, and Manchester United are progressing in talks with Brighton over a deal to sign midfielder Carlos Baliba. The Cameroon international has been a long-time target for the Old Trafford club. And rain has affected the first day of Joe Root's second spell as England Test captain. The skipper won the toss and put Pakistan into bat in the first test at Headingley.
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helping you through the end of your workday and another day of the summer holidays. 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Hey, I'm Melissa Ward. I hope you're doing all right. I'm keeping you company once again till 6 o'clock this evening with obviously some fab music continuing. One of my favourite childhood bands, actually, Travis, is on the way. First, though, a song that will give us some much-needed positive energy to see out the day. Ruda Silva plays on North Derbyshire Radio.

0: all about great music and where we live. It's North Derbyshire Radio, and right now it's time to take a sneak peek at what's likely going to be put on your calendar for the rest of the week, thanks to our main man, local radio and headmaster legend, some may say, Mr. Nigel Turner is on the way. You may know him very well if you went to William Rhodes Primary School in Chesterfield, since he was the headmaster there for some time too. He now educates us though and updates us on all the latest local events across North Derbyshire and the Higher Peak with The Guide. 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

listening right now, or maybe you can relate to this, right? I am very much an independent woman. That is until I need literally anything done on my car or if something electrical goes faulty in my house. It's straight on the phone to my dad, that's who. 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He'll often say to me, I'm right here. The truth is, I don't know why. It's just, it's a dad and daughter thing, isn't it? Neo, Miss Independent on North Derbyshire Radio. Well, sort of, I suppose, given I just

0: crash over to Alfreton, Clown to Claycross, like our Soul Searcher up here on North Derbyshire Radio. 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

playing the best songs you'll hear across North Derbyshire and the High Peak. As always, here's a fab example of that from Eliza Doolittle on North Derbyshire Radio. 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

0: 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As for you and I, I'm Melissa Wood. I'll meet you back here for another big ride home journey tomorrow from 4 till 6 p.m. I'll catch up with you then.
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2: The family who died off the Sea of Shoreham in Sussex has been named as 55-year-old Hassan Al-Kawas, his partner 37-year-old Zina Alin, and their 14-year-old daughter Sarah Al-Kawas. Meanwhile, Andy Burnham has sent his sympathies to the relatives and friends of the girl who is fighting for her life after the incident.
3: It's so sad to hear what happened yesterday, and obviously we think there's a young girl still in hospital fighting for her life, and we send our best wishes and love to her wider friends and family.
2: There was a huge emergency service response to this incident. Police have launched a double murder investigation after the bodies of two men were found in a flat in Glasgow. Officers were called to Chancellor Street on Sunday afternoon, where Paul Lafferty and Gary Beetson were both found. And finally, Stacey Solomon says it is a dream come true to join the Masked Singer UK. The TV personality is going to be part of the judging panel. That's the latest from Radio News Hub. I'm Matthew Dudley.
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5: The rate of inflation rose to 2.9% in July from 2.6% in June. That's according to the Office for National Statistics. Experts say higher energy prices are contributing to the increase. It comes amid fears the summer's record heat waves may also start putting pressure on food costs. Trainline, Virgin Atlantic and Red Driving School are facing investigations over potentially misleading pricing. The Competition and Markets Authority is examining whether customers were given clear information about compulsory fees before paying. It says affected consumers could receive compensation if the firms are found to have acted unlawfully. Regulated train fares in England could increase by more than 4% next year. The potential rise is based on the Office for National Statistics announcing that inflation has risen. The government has not confirmed what it will do about fare rises in 2027. And soft drinks and non-alcoholic beer have helped boost trading at Carlsberg as demand for beer remained under pressure. The Danish beer giant says it had been supported by earlier than expected benefits.
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6: 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So if you want to avoid that last minute panic, head over to gov.uk and search self-assessment to get started.

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2: A murder investigation is underway after a house fire in Hounslow. A 48-year-old woman died and a further nine people were taken to hospital. Meanwhile, a young girl is still in hospital after three people died off the coast in Shoreham. Her family have now been named as 55-year-old Hassan El-Kawas, his partner 37-year-old Zina Alin and their 14-year-old daughter Sarah El-Kawas. East Worthing MP Tom Rutland reacted.
3: I think everybody is shocked and saddened. We love living by the sea. We're nestled between the South Downs and the sea, and people love to go swimming off the coast and enjoy the coastline. And I think for something like this to happen is really shocking. And we want everybody, whether they live here or are visiting here, to be aware of the dangers of the sea and to swim in the safe areas.
2: Police have launched a double murder investigation after the bodies of two men were found at a flat in Glasgow. Officers were called to Chancellor Street on Sunday, where Paul Lafferty and Gary Beetson were found. And finally, Stacey Solomon says it is a dream come true to join the Masked Singer UK as part of the panel. That's the latest here from Radio News Hub. I'm Matthew Dudley.
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1: 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I hope your Wednesday's been kind to you so far. 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My name is Emma Scott and I'll be here until 10 playing the songs you know and love. 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

0: Hello, it's Emma Scott here on North Derbyshire Radio. Wherever you are across the area, thank you so much for tuning in today. I really hope you're loving these tunes, and we've got more on the way soon.
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it's all about the great music and where we live right here on North Derbyshire Radio. Hello, how are you doing? My name's Emma Scotts. This is the Evening Session and I'm going to play you as many tunes as possible until Late Night Love with Richard Spinks. So I hope you can stick around for a bit.

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2: A woman has died and another in a serious condition after a house fire in Hounslow. Police said a murder inquiry is now underway, but no arrests have been made. A further 9 people were taken to hospital. A young girl is still in hospital after 3 people died off the coast in Shoreham. Her family have now been named as 55-year-old Hassan Al-Kawas, his partner 37-year-old Zina Alin and 14-year-old Sarah Al-Kawas. East Worthing and Shoreham MP Tom Rutland reacted.
3: Well, it's a really sad day for everybody here in Shoreham, and I think the thoughts of the whole community are with the family and friends of the 3 family members who sadly died yesterday, and we're all hoping and praying that the young girl receiving treatment in hospital pulls through.
2: A double murder investigation is underway in Scotland after 2 men were found in a flat in Glasgow. And a tortoise, believed to be more than 100 years old, is back on the move after undergoing life-changing surgery to amputate his leg. That's the latest here from Radio News Hub. I'm Matthew Dudley.
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So many great tunes on the show tonight. It's all about the great music and where we live right here on North Derbyshire Radio. Hello, how are you doing? It's Emma here on the evening session. I'm going to play you as many top tunes as possible until Late Night Love with Richard Spinks. So I hope you can stick around.

0: How are you doing? I hope all is well. Thanks for checking out the evening session with me, Emma Scott. And of course, the Dream Team at North Derbyshire Radio are back tomorrow. Andy on at 7, Sarah at 10, lunchtime is at midday, Tom at 2, Melissa's Big Ride Home back on from 4 tomorrow. And of course, you got the 80s and 90s mixtape from 6, and I'll be rocking up from 8 till 10 Monday to Thursday evening. It's great to have you there. I hope you're enjoying the tune so far.
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0: 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I hope you're enjoying them as much as I'm enjoying playing them for you. 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

0: North Derbyshire Radio with me, Emma Scott, on the evening session for a little bit longer. I hope you're enjoying the tunes as much as I am. And talking of tunes that I love, my Awesome Mix radio show is back on Sunday evening at 7 o'clock with tons of new music, a live track, a lost gem, and some awesome 80s and 90s tracks that perhaps have been chosen by you. 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

So many great tunes on the show this evening. I hope you're enjoying them as much as I am. And don't forget, Andy Lawson is back on Breakfast tomorrow from 7. And if you're ready for some late night love, Richard's back on at 10 o'clock after me. So let's get some more tunes on before he arrives right here on the evening session with me, Emma Scott, on North Derbyshire Radio.

I'm totally loving the tunes on the show this evening. I hope you're loving them as much as I am. And don't forget, Andy Lawson is back on Breakfast tomorrow from 7. And if you're ready for some late night love, Richard is back on after me at 10. So let's get some more tunes on between now and then on the evening session on North Derbyshire Radio.

Late night love songs across North Derbyshire, and Richard Spinks here with you, opening up your night. Time to chill out, sit back, relax, enjoy some great music, setting the mood for late nights as we take it and ease you nicely towards midnight and into the next day. Got some great music lined up. Stay with us here for as long as you can. This is Late Night Love Songs.

0: love that song too. Setting the mood for late nights across North Derbyshire. Richard here with you. Join me on a Monday to Thursday from 10 till midnight. We set the mood for that day and prepare you for the next day. And that music through the night into the breakfast shows. Great to have you company. Hope you had a great day so far. This is Late Night Love Songs and another one of those greats.
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late night love songs across North Derbyshire, and the songs just keep on rolling through, eventually crossing midnight into a brand new day. Your plans for the next few hours, stay with us here for as long as you can. And I know many of you working through the night will see him safely with the breakfast shows and some great music with Music Through the Night. Superb shows, presenters of music and news at the top of the hour each and every day. Good to have you with us. How are you? Coming up next, one of the greats and a song maybe you've not heard for a while.

0: This is North Derbyshire Radio. Richard Spinks here with you, and late night love songs going strong. I've got to say, some great songs lined up for you. One or two dedications as well. And good to have you with us celebrating a birthday today, maybe. Happy birthday. Hope you had a great day. It's not over yet. We're here through and across 12 into the wee small hours of a brand new day. So whatever your plans are, time to put your feet up, lights down low, and another one of those great love songs coming up next.
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This is Late Night Love Songs. Richard Spink saying hello to you. If you've just tuned in, sit back, relax, setting the mood with some superb songs and the lyrics that sound so, so good. One or two maybe you've not heard for a while. And of course, all the latest hit songs as well. Good to have you company. Many of you joining us at different times. Many of you working through the night. We're here with you through, with music through the night on the AM, the wee small hours into those breakfast shows. 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

me. Richard here with you on Late Night Love Songs and setting the mood across North Derbyshire with those great love songs. Love to hear from you as well. If you'd like to email in, dead easy to do. Easiest way to do it. Everybody can email. It's easy to remember as well. 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Birthday celebration. A hello to somebody special playing your favorite hit song. 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

Late Night Love Songs, and Richard saying hello and welcome if you just joined us. It's good to have you company here listening late and setting you up for the next few hours or so. And then we take you across midnight in just time, basically, to sit back and enjoy your favourite love songs, setting the mood for late nights on...

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Into the Night and the greatest love songs. 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What a great way to end your day. Well, not end it, but kind of finish it off. And the songs just keep on coming through. Another one of those greats coming up next. Across North Derbyshire, this is North Derbyshire Radio.

0: Great to hear that song again, I've got to say. 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And some of these songs are my favourites too. Enjoy playing them for you here. And hoping it jogs your memory a little bit. A time, a place, a person, you know, that sort of thing. And I've said this so many times, so true. These love songs just sound a little bit better late at night. I'm sure you'll agree. It's Late Night Love Songs, North Derbyshire Radio. Richard saying hello. It's good to have you company here late. And another one of those greats coming up right now.
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2: When Daddy moved out, everything changed. I worried all the time. What if Mum got hurt? What if she left too? My tummy hurt before school, and I didn't want Mum to leave me.
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late night love songs across North Derbyshire. Richard Spinks here with you and setting the mood for your late nights. The best songs for sure. Jogging your memory a little bit and a little bit of a reminisce is always good, isn't it? You can find me here on those 10 till midnight slots on a Monday to Thursday and join Graham on a Sunday as well. And you get 5 nights of great love.

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1: 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Good to have your company. Just tuned in, working through the night. We're setting the mood for late nights across North Derbyshire, and some superb music for you lined up and ready to go.
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Richard Spinks here with you at the end of your day. Maybe a busy one, maybe not. But time to put your feet up, relax, and sit back. Lights down low, playing some of those love songs and those lyrics that sound so good this time of the night. We hope you had a great day. Got some superb music lined up for you, superb presenters, music, and all the news you need right the way across each and every hour. Good to have you with us. It's Late Night Love Songs.

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